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1: Have you seen the music video for this one yet? It's very Shakespeare-esque. I love how dramatic it is, but it's also starring Alex Earl. So if you haven't seen it yet, go check it out. 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

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Well, apparently, most drivers think it is okay to go at least 10 miles over the speed limit. I'm kind of with you there. I mean, as long as

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1: 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Stay right here. 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

106 WCOD, the Cape's best music. All right, friends, that's my time. I'm out of here. Have a great rest of your night and a good weekend. I'll be back tomorrow to hang out. It's Chapel Roan, Pink Pony Club.

106 WCOD. Hey, it's Shannon O. Real ones know her as Maya on Girl Meets World. The rest of the world knows her as Sabrina Carpenter, super pop star sensation. She's on with Espresso.

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Hey, it's Shannon O. The All-American Rejects going to be releasing a special edition of that album with three new tracks on it as well. The Move Along project. It's coming out on September 4th.

106 WCOD, the Cape's best music. According to AAA, we all think that breaking the law is totally fine. Hey, it's Shannon O. This common thing most of us do on the roads, I'll tell you what it is within the next 10 minutes.

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I'm going to have to try out this new travel trend. According to Airbnb, fall is going to be made for weekending. In other words, they're saying take a bunch of weekend trips, maybe even add a day on, so you get a bunch of different trips, but frame them around a fall activity like apple picking or visiting a vineyard, pumpkin patch. Might have to check this out. What is one big thing you're planning on doing this fall that you're excited about? Let me know using the TalkBack mic.

is 106 WCOD. Today's National Tooth Fairy Day, apparently. So if you have no teeth left to lose, might I suggest going to watch the Dwayne Johnson movie, The Tooth Fairy. It is a gem.

106 WCOD, the Cape's best music. What is the concert that got away? Hey, it's Shannon O. Just out of curiosity, has there ever been a concert that broke your heart to the point where you were going to go and see that band or that artist and you didn't because, well, tickets cost too much money or other things came up? And now

106 WCOD. It turns out that Taylor Swift actually is like you and me. Hey, it's Shannon O. Girl grows out her hair for the wedding and then chops it all off. The good news is the signature bangs remain.

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Let's see if you can guess what it is coming up in 10 minutes.

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No robots here. Just real people who lose their phone 2 to 3 times a day. Yep, that's us. Guaranteed human.

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Less than a month away from the premiere of The Voice. It's going to take on a new look after this season. Adam Levine returns one more time as a coach alongside Kelly Clarkson.

106 WCOD. The biggest song for 2026 was turned into a bluegrass tune and sung by one of your favorite actors. Yes, did not expect this on the bingo card this year, but I'll play a snippet.

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What would you rather have? A job that's interesting or a job that pays you more? Hey, it's Shannon O. What most people say to that is probably going to surprise you. It's on the way in the next 10 minutes.

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106 WCOD, the Cape's best music. Are you one of those people that gets into fantasy football and you have no clue what's going on in football? 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Like, you're a big fan of Haley Steinfeld, Josh Allen is on your team. 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

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Who was your favorite teacher back in the day? Maybe they're not in the game anymore. Maybe they retired. Maybe they left teaching altogether. But surely you have a teacher in your life that's making a difference, whether it's a family member or a friend. You should nominate them right now on our

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0: Concerned is an understatement. When I saw my husband do this, hey, it's Shannon O. You might do it too. I'm sorry. I consider it a red flag. And it depends on how you eat your pizza leftovers. It's coming up in 6 minutes.

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You know, Zara Larsson is going to be part of our iHeartRadio Music Festival. Hey, it's Shannon O. Presented by Capital One. We got another chance for you to win a trip out there Monday morning at 9 a.m.

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Who's coming and how can you win a trip out there? I got details coming up in the next 10 minutes.

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106 WCOD, playing the Cape's best music. Hey, my name is Shannon O, and I'm zipping on out of here. I hope you enjoy the rest of your Saturday. Appreciate you hanging, leaving you with No Doubt.

106 WCOD. Sean waking up with you. I was going through some old photos from high school. What brand did you absolutely have to have in your wardrobe when you're heading back to school as a kid? Let's reconnect here in two songs. Good morning. No.

106 WCOD, the Cape's best music. Let's play some new Ari. She just dropped an a cappella version of her album Petals. I'm going to have to spend some time with that on the iHeart app this weekend for sure. It's Hate That I Made You Love Me.

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1: 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You know, back to school shopping, one of the most important times of the year. You got to look right. When you were going back to school as a kid, what was that one brand you had to have? Let's reconnect in two songs. We'll play Lady A and then Bruno Mars' new one, I Just Might. That's next.

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And Maroon 5 played our iHeartRadio Music Festival last year. 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

106 WCOD, the Cape's best music. And Kelly Clarkson recently admitted that she spends all of her money shopping on the website Etsy. She really is just like us.

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It's Sean. Break out your yearbook real quick. Find some photos of yourself. What brand did you absolutely have to have as a kid when you're going back to school? Let's reconnect the two songs.

106 WCOD playing the Cape's best music. And you don't see this often. Ticketmaster bought back a bunch of tickets that scalpers had purchased for Olivia Rodrigo's tour so that fans could get them at face value. What a move. Drop Dead recently hit number one on the charts yesterday. It's on right now. I know.

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106 WCOD. And Bruno Mars recently had a street named after him in Las Vegas. Bruno Mars Drive. What an accomplishment. I would settle for a piece of pizza being named after me, honestly. He is still out on his Romantics tour. If you have a chance to see him live, do it. Let's risk it all.

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1: I'm a mom of three, so I don't get to do that kind of stuff, so it's kind of fun.
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1: Probably all of them.
0: It is an incredible lineup. And you have three more chances to win again on Monday with the first keyword at 9 a.m.

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1: I'm Jenny James. Robin Williams' children have revived his long silent Instagram account to counter the rise of AI recreations of their father. Zach, Zelda, and Cody said they want the page to be a trusted home for real photos, videos, and memories as they honor what would have been Robin Williams' 75th year. They've been speaking out about AI content for quite a while now, and they want the page to offer, quote, authenticity, warmth, and care.
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Just past 2 o'clock, we're going to hear from Alex Warren and Chapel Roan, The Weeknd, Carrie Underwood, Bruno Mars. Here's Maroon 5 and Christina Aguilera.

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I'm Jenny James. 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
1: 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And Luke is going to be there.
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0: And for adults with type 2 diabetes and known heart disease, Jardiance can lower the risk of cardiovascular death too. 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
1: Toby Knapp is my name. I got to say hello to someone who's listening and has been listening to us for a long, long time. Joseph Giusti. Thank you for your message. Yep, I'm here. I'm here. You'll find me here today and tomorrow. And I appreciate you for reaching out to ask how I'm doing and ask what I've been doing and where I've been. It's really not a big deal. I'm just here doing my thing, making sure that your Saturday afternoon sounds the best that it can. 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Also, I'll play Billie Eilish, NSYNC, and even more on the way.
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1: I was just reading that people are popping off on Zara Larsson. Why? Because she's charging a lot for her concert tickets. She's like, look, next time around, I'm going to charge less. I promise. But like right now, I got to get paid. At least she's

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Just like you, we still haven't figured out how to unsubscribe from that weekly gym email we keep getting. Guaranteed human.

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1: 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You should watch it this weekend if you have time.

0: Hey, first calls of the night are coming in at 855-495-7274. We go to Ashland, Oregon. Go ahead, Hadley.
1: Hey, guys. It would really make my day if you could play The Weeknd. It would really be in a good mood.
2: Sure.